This is Radio Nepal. I'm Manjil Ghimire with 8 a.m. News. The headlines fast. House of Representatives endorses proposal to consider alternative development finance mobilization bill. Finance Minister says upcoming budget will align with government policies and programs. Education Minister says government will run support classes for SEE non-graded students. Nepal lose to Scotland by narrow 2 runs in ICC League 2 match. And US President Donald Trump en route to China for meetings with Chinese counterpart. Now the news in detail. The House of Representatives yesterday passed a proposal seeking consideration of the Alternative Development Finance Mobilization Bill 2082 Bikram Sambat. The proposal, tabled by Finance Minister Dr. Swarnim Wagle, was unanimously endorsed during yesterday's meeting of the Lower House. During deliberations, lawmakers from various parties stressed the need for effective resource mobilization and stronger financial governance. Responding to lawmakers,

programs expected to take place. Similarly, the National Assembly is scheduled to meet at 12:15 p.m. today with an agenda to begin discussion on the government's policies and programs. Separately, the main opposition Nepali Congress demanded clarification over Prime Minister Balendra Shah leaving the Assembly Hall while President Ramchandra Paudil was addressing the joint sitting of the Federal Parliament on Monday. Speaking at the beginning of yesterday's House meeting, Nepali Congress Chief Whip Basana Thapa described the incident as a serious matter and urged the government to respect constitutional institutions and parliamentary traditions. Meanwhile, President Ramchandra Paudil has removed Secretary of the House of Representatives Harkaraj Rai from the office on the recommendation of Speaker Dol Prasad Arihal. According to the Office of the President, the removal was made in accordance with the Federal Parliament Secretariat-related law following a recommendation submitted by the Speaker on May 11th. Minister for Finance Sonim Wagle has said that the budget for the upcoming fiscal year will be prepared based on the commitments made by the Rashtriya Swatantra Party during the elections, the government's governance reform agenda, and the policies and programs announced by the government. Addressing yesterday's meeting of the Finance Committee under the House of Representatives, Finance Minister Wagle said resource management remains a major challenge for implementing the next fiscal year's budget. Minister Wagle also added that suggestions provided by lawmakers would be incorporated into the upcoming budget, whose principles and priorities are scheduled to be presented in Parliament on May 14. Likewise, lawmakers and members of the Infrastructure Development Committee under the House of Representatives have stressed the need for stronger enforcement of traffic laws, improved public awareness, and greater use of technology to reduce rising road accidents. During yesterday's committee meeting, lawmakers called for more impactful road safety awareness programs and emphasized improving driver discipline, among others. Concerns were also raised over additional risk caused by landslides and unmanaged roadside advertisements, with calls for local governments to better manage local road networks. Participants further recommended increasing the number of traffic police personnel and forming a dedicated road safety council to strengthen the overall road safety system. Minister for Education, Science and Technology Susmit Pokhrel has said the government will run supplementary preparation classes for students who receive non-graded results in the Secondary Education Examination, SEE. Speaking at yesterday's meeting of the Education, Health and Information Technology Committee under the House of Representatives, the minister said the government had fulfilled its commitment to publish SEE results within a month. According to the SEE results published on Monday, 284,160 students, or 65.98%, passed the examination, while 146,507 students were categorized as non-graded and will be eligible to appear in grade improvement examinations. At least 4 people lost their lives and 27 others sustained injuries in a road accident at Parnini Rural Municipality in Argakhachi District yesterday. According to the police, the accident occurred when a passenger bus travelling from Supa Deurali in Argakhachi towards Parbat fell about 100 metres off the road. Authorities said that 2 passengers died on the spot, while 2 others succumbed to their injuries at different hospitals during treatment. Police said rescue operations were carried out by a team led by district police office along with local residents. Further investigation into the cause of the accident is underway. The government has prepared a draft bill aimed at amending and consolidating laws related to immigration management and has invited suggestions and feedback from the public. The Ministry of Home Affairs unveiled the 35-point draft yesterday and requested stakeholders and the general public to submit their comments within a week through email. Meanwhile, the Department of Immigration has reviewed the implementation
progress of the Foreign Nationals Management Information System, FNIS,

0: MIS, which was launched to improve monitoring and management of foreign nationals in Nepal. The system has been in operation at hotels in Kathmandu since January 1st this year and was expanded to all service providers dealing with foreign nationals from March 1st. According to the Department of Immigration, the system has been introduced to strengthen the security of foreign nationals, support national security, monitor activities involving foreign visitors, crime control, and promote Nepal as a safe destination for tourists. The Non-Resident Nepali Association has welcomed the government's policies and programs for the upcoming fiscal year, describing the inclusion of issues related to non-resident Nepalese as a positive step. In a statement issued, the association said the policies and programs presented had given high priority to the concerns and contributions of Nepalese living abroad. At the same time, it called for stronger policy and legal arrangements related to citizenship, financial access, investment protection, and democratic rights for non-resident Nepalese. Nepal national cricket team suffered a narrow two-run defeat against Scotland national cricket team in the ICC Men's Cricket World Cup League 2 match played at TU Cricket Ground yesterday. Chasing a revised target of 221 runs in 39 overs under the Duckworth-Lewis Stern method after rain interrupted play, Nepal were bowled out just 2 runs short. Earlier, after winning the toss and electing to bat first, Scotland posted 243 runs for the loss of 8 wickets in their allotted 50 overs. Nepal will next face the United States national cricket team tomorrow in their next League 2 fixture. In the 8-team standings, Nepal remains 7th with 18 points from 25 matches, while the United States lead the table with 36 points from 24 games. This news comes to you from Radio Nepal. Now on to an international news update. US President Donald Trump has departed for China for a high-level summit with Chinese President Xi Jinping, where key discussions are expected on trade, the ongoing Iran conflict, and Taiwan. According to reports, the meeting comes at a time of strained relations between Washington and Beijing, with both sides seeking to stabilize trade ties while addressing broader geopolitical tensions. The summit is also expected to cover wide strategic issues, including regional security, export controls, and potential cooperation in areas such as energy and technology. The two leaders are meeting in Beijing in what is being described as a crucial diplomatic engagement aimed at managing tensions between the world's two largest economies. Now, the general weather forecast for the country for today. The Meteorological Forecasting Division has forecast that the weather is likely to remain generally cloudy in Kosi, Mathes, Bagmati and Gandaki provinces, as well as the Himalayan and hilly regions of the country, while the remaining regions will likely remain partly cloudy today. There is a possibility of moderate rain or snowfall with thunder and lightning at some places in Kosi, Bagmati and Gandaki provinces and at a few places in Mathes province and the remaining Himalayan and hilly regions and at one or two places in the remaining Tarai regions. There is also a possibility of gusty winds in some districts of the hilly and Tarai regions of Sudarpasim province, along with hail storms and thunder and lightning at one or two places in these areas. The division has also stated that there is an influence of a westerly low-pressure system and local winds along with a low-pressure area in the lower atmosphere at present. And temperatures in the Kathmandu Valley are likely to range from 16 to 18 degrees Celsius with daytime highs between 24 and 26 degrees Celsius today. That wraps up our news bulletin for this hour. But before we go, here is a quick recap of the headlines. House of Representatives endorses proposal to consider alternative development finance mobilization bill. Finance Minister says upcoming budget will align with government's policies and programs. Education Minister says government will run support classes for SEE non-graded students. Nepal lose to Scotland by narrow 2 runs in ICC League 2 match. And US President Donald Trump en route to China for meetings with Chinese counterpart. That's all for this hour. Our next English bulletin will be at 2 p.m. You can also catch us on air, and for detailed news, visit us online at radionepalonline.com or download our mobile app to listen to our bulletins at your convenience. Stay tuned. Have a good day.
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This is Radio Nepal. I'm Kaushal Ghimire with the news. The headlines first. Finance Minister Swarnim Waghli to answer questions on government's policies and programs in house meeting today. Energy, Water Resources and Irrigation Minister Viraj Bhaktasrestha directs concerned authorities to expedite repair and investigation works after the collapse of 232 kilovolt transmission towers in Baki disrupted electricity supply in Karnali province. And United States President Donald Trump visiting China for high-level talks with Chinese President Xi Jinping today. Now the news in detail. Finance Minister Swarnim Waghli will respond to the lawmakers' questions on the government's policies and programs on behalf of Prime Minister Balendra Shah in today's House meeting, according to the Finance Minister's Secretariat. Earlier, the Parliament Secretariat's published agenda had stated that Prime Minister Shah would answer questions in the House of Representatives meeting. However, the schedule was revised at the last moment, assigning the responsibility to Finance Minister Waghli instead. The House of Representatives meeting is restarting in a short while. Meanwhile, the government has approved the Government of Nepal Work Division Regulations 2083 Bikram Samvat. A cabinet meeting held today at the Office of the Prime Minister and Council of Ministers also endorsed the amendment to the Electronic Governance Commission Formation and Operation Order 2079 Bikram Samvat. Minister for Communications and Information Technology, Dr. Bikram Timil Sinha, said the meeting further approved the land-related 21st Amendment Rules 2083. The Cabinet also nominated House of Representatives members Susil Kharga and Yogesh Gauchan Thakali as members of the Public Investment Management Committee. Energy, Water Resources and Irrigation Minister Viraj Bhaktasrestha has directed the concerned authorities to expedite repair and investigation works after the collapse of 232 kilovolt transmission towers in Baki district disrupted electricity supply in Karnali province. The towers located in the Chisapani area under the Kolpur Surkhet 132 kilovolt transmission line were completely damaged after trees fell on them during strong winds. According to the Minister's Secretariat, coordination is underway with the relevant offices to reconstruct the towers and restore electricity supply at the earliest. Following the incident, the Nepal Electricity Authority formed an investigation committee under the coordination of Grid Operation Chief Raman Raj Sharma. The authority stated that the damaged towers had been constructed by the RS Infra Company. Preliminary assessments show that the tower foundations will need to be rebuilt and repaired, and restoration works are estimated to take around 3 weeks to complete. Nepal has called on the international community to translate the timeless teachings of Lord Gautam Buddha into action to advance global peace, harmony and cooperation amid growing conflict, division and climate challenges worldwide. Addressing the commemorative event of the International Day of Vaishakh 2026 at the United Nations headquarters in New York, Nepal's permanent representative to the United Nations, Lok Bahadur Thapa, said Buddha's teachings continue to offer a path toward peace, compassion and shared human values in an increasingly fractured world. The event was jointly organized by the permanent missions of Sri Lanka and Thailand to the United Nations. Highlighting Lumbini, the birthplace of Lord Buddha, as a global symbol of peace and spiritual renewal, Thapa said the Buddha's teachings on compassion, non-violence, mindfulness, unity and wisdom remain profoundly relevant at a time when the world is facing wars, inequality, social polarization and environmental crisis. Peace begins within and must be consciously cultivated, he said, calling for greater solidarity, dignity, justice and cooperation among nations. According to the United Nations, the program featured a high-level segment, religious blessings and a special

According to police, Pandey was arrested from Sindhuli by a CIB team during a vehicle check at Komalamai Municipality, Ward No. 6, after allegedly remaining out of contact by switching off his mobile phone. CIB spokesperson Siva Kumar Shrestha said the investigation revealed that Pandey had participated in the auction process as the chairperson of Loan Recovery Committee despite government claims over Smart Telecom's assets. The case relates to the assets of Smart Telecom, whose license was automatically cancelled on the 16th of April 2023 after failing to renew it. Following the cancellation, the Nepal Telecommunications Authority took control of the company's assets, telecommunications infrastructure, systems and network in accordance with the Telecommunications Service Provider Property Management Regulations 2079 Bikram Samath. Police said further investigation into the case is underway. You're listening to Radio Nepal's 2 p.m. English News Bulletin. On to an international update now. United States President Donald Trump is visiting China for high-level talks with Chinese President Xi Jinping. The visit comes as both sides engage in discussions on trade relations, artificial intelligence governance, regional security, and tensions related to Taiwan and Iran. International media reports say the talks are being closely watched as they mark one of the most significant diplomatic engagements between the two countries in recent years. President Trump is accompanied by senior officials and business leaders from the key sectors, including technology and finance. Both sides are expected to issue statements following the talks, while further details on any agreements or understandings will be made public later. President Trump is scheduled to land in Beijing today evening. Now the general weather forecast for the country for today, according to the Meteorological Forecasting Division. The weather will be generally cloudy in Kosi, Mades, Bagmati and Gandaki provinces, as well as the Himalayan and hilly regions of the country. While it will be partly cloudy in the Tarai region, there is possibility of moderate rain, snowfall with thunder and lightning in some places of Kosi, Bagmati and Gandaki provinces, and at a few places in Mades provinces and the remaining Himalayan and hilly regions, and at one or two places in the remaining parts of the Tarai belt. There is also a possibility of gusty winds, hailstorms, thunder and lightning in some districts of the hilly and Tarai regions of Lumbini, Karnali and Sudur Paschim provinces. Well, that's all the news we have for this bulletin, but before wrapping up the headlines once again. Finance Minister Swarnim Wagli to answer questions on government's policies and programs in House meeting today. Energy, Water Resources and Irrigation Minister Biraj Bhakta Shrestha directs concerned authorities to expedite repair and investigation works after collapse of the 232-kilovolt transmission towers in Baki, disrupted electricity supply in Karnali province. And United States President Donald Trump visiting China for high-level talks with Chinese President Xi Jinping. Well, that's all the news we have for this bulletin. Our next bulletin in English will be at 8 in the evening. You can also listen to us online at our website www.radionepalonline.com. Keep listening to Radio Nepal and have a good day.